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1: 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In today's program, we bring you Bansuri recital by Sameer Rao and Sarod recital by Radhika Mohan Maitra. In the beginning, let us listen to Bansuri recital by Sameer Rao. Is presenting Rag Behag.

That was Raag Behaag, presented by Sami Rao in his. 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She is presenting Raag Kamaach.

That was Raag Khamaj, presented by Radhika Mohan Maitra in his Sarod recital. In today's program, you just heard Bansuri recital by Sameer Rao and Sarod recital by Radhika Mohan Maitra. This program is a contribution of Akashvani, compiled at Akashvani Bengaluru for Ragam 24/7 Indian Classical Music Channel.

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